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1: I'm at a party I don't wanna be at, and I don't ever wear a suit and tie. 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
1: Our future is now.

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1: Hallo liebe Disco-Freundinnen und Disco-Freunde, ja, ich bin's wieder, Ante Perry. Ich grüße euch, ihr hört Ante Perry and Friends hier bei Sunshine Live. Und vor mir steht the guest of honor, the one and only, welcome Mudo!
2: Me.
1: Yeah, yeah, you are very welcome. It's a pleasure that you are here. Mudo kommt aus Estland. And how is your German so far?
2: Next question.
1: Cool. So you usually you grew up in Estonia. You was born in Estonia, and you came here in Berlin when?
2: I came here 2019.
1: Yeah.
2: And yeah, I felt. I was walking in circles a little bit in Estonia, and you know this feeling where I already carry like a healthy dose of Nordic melancholy.
1: Yes, of course.
2: But,
1: of course, of course.
2: But that was different. I felt that it's I'm not in a good place, and I needed to feel like I'm the dumbest person in the room again. Like
1: okay.
2: I need to learn. So,
1: okay.
2: So I realized, okay, I have to leave this comfortable. Kind of successful place. Behind, and yeah, I came to Berlin, started at Abbey Road Institute, learned some new tricks, and started producing like a maniac.
1: Yes, I know that. You have a studio at Riverside, which is a very well-known studio complex here in Berlin, and yeah, you will take over at 7, so just for the audience who don't know you, what kind of music can we expect today?
2: We can expect more dance floor oriented music, but definitely very nice, hopeful sounding house sounds. But I have some quirky evilness there also.
1: That's the spirit. Okay, we talk later. We continue talking. And liebe Sunshine Live Zuhörerinnen und Zuhörer, ich gehe wieder ans DJ-Pult und mache ein bisschen Musik. Also bis gleich. Ciao.
2: Ciao.

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1: Hallo liebe Disco-Freundinnen und Disco-Freunde, mein Name ist Ante Perry, schön, dass ihr eingeschaltet habt bei Ante Perry and Friends und vor mir steht wieder the guest of honor, the Estonian Stallion, Modo. Hello again.
2: I'm still here.
1: You're still here. When have you been last time in radio?
2: I was actually in Estonian Radio 2, which is kind of our BBC, a few weeks ago, promoting a live event I did in Tallinn.
1: Cool.
2: Had a nice conversation with a lady called Marta.
1: Marta?
2: Yeah.
1: Greetings go to Marta.
2: Yeah.
1: In Tallinn. There's a category in my show which is named Das Gastgeschenk. That means that present that somebody that the guest is bringing me a present. Also Das Gastgeschenk, ganz uneinnützig habe ich die Kategorie eingeführt und da bringen mir meine Gäste Geschenke mit. And Modo, what did you prepare for me?
2: So the moment you said try to make me laugh, I knew, okay.
1: That's the most important thing.
2: Yeah, okay. But I still want you to at least enjoy it also.
1: Yeah.
2: So I was really trying to find in Berlin my favorite mineral water, which is from Georgia. It's quite common in Tallinn.
1: Okay.
2: And finally, from this one like Georgian restaurant, I actually got two bottles.
1: Oh, really?
2: And it's here on the table for you to enjoy.
1: So I'm... This one. Ah, okay.
2: Exactly.
1: Für alle, die zuschauen bei Twitch oder Facebook Live, ich halte das mal hier in die Kamera. It's called Borjomi.
2: Borjomi.
1: Borjomi. Okay, I pronounce it right. And it's with gas or without gas?
2: It's with gas.
1: Perfect. I like more gas than not gas. And yeah, thank you very much. And it's it really makes me laugh. I mean, it's Georgian water. Ne? It's
2: The thing is that it's very important for me because this is, if you move away from your country, yeah, you start to realize what are the small weird things that you miss.
1: Yes, of course.
2: So it was one of the things that I always, when I landed, I went to the supermarket near the airport and I bought this water and I
1: beautiful.
2: Took one sip. I was
1: beautiful,
2: like, oh,
1: beautiful.
2: Life is good.
1: Thank you very much. I will enjoy this water. And you guys und ihr enjoyed jetzt weiter meine Musik. Weiter geht's mit Baker Man Soul Clap Version von Laid Back.

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2: Hallo liebe Disco-Freundinnen und Disco-Freunde, mein Name ist Ante Perry, schön, dass ihr eingeschaltet habt bei Ante Perry and Friends. Wir starten gemeinsam ins Wochenende und vor mir steht wieder the guest of honor, the Estonian Stallion, the one and only Modo.
3: Honor is still mine.
2: Indeed. So, I don't know, ich weiß nicht, ob ihr das mitbekommen habt, liebe Zuschauer. Also für alle, die zuschauen, ich wollte gerade das Wasser aufmachen, was mir der Mudo geschenkt hat. Vielen Dank, thank you very much, by the way. This, the Gregorian Water.
3: Georgian Water.
2: Georgian yeah. Water, yes. And ja, das ganze Ding ist halt beinahe hier über das Mischpult explodiert. Und ja, so ein großes Gelächter, aber es ist nichts passiert. Mudo, tell me your summer highlights. I mean, you go back to Estonia next week, right?
3: Yeah, I think my summer, I love DJing.
2: Yes.
3: But playing live shows is my favorite thing in the world.
2: Yeah, you like to... In German, we have a word, it's called frickeln. It's like to be into this, turning the knobs and the cables and...
3: Plus play. I still have a music background because... Yeah, I think like DJing is, if I think of it right now, I would say it's like inviting your good friends to a movie night, which is awesome.
2: Yes.
3: And I can choose the movie, even if I've seen it 8 times,
2: yes,
3: I'm still excited, especially if you haven't seen it, I hope he's gonna enjoy it. And I love it, but the live show, it's different.
2: Well, what is the comparison?
3: Then I am making the movie.
2: Yeah. Yes. Yeah. Wow. Indeed. And you are the you are in charge.
3: I'm the director.
2: Yes.
3: I'm the DOP. I'm the screenwriter.
2: The composer.
3: Kind of lead actor and everything.
2: And the actor. And exactly. The actor.
3: So that's the. But I love. It's like love both being a curator.
2: Yes.
3: And being the creator.
2: Yeah,
3: okay. I love them both.
2: Yeah, I can't wait until you take over. But one last question, dear Mudo, for people who. I want to move to Berlin. Would you recommend?
3: I definitely recommend, especially if you come from the Baltic states and you have that kind of aesthetics and vibe. I think the transition to Berlin is quite smooth. It's a huge city that takes time. But I feel that historically we've been conquered so many times by... But I think we kind of connect with some things pretty easily.
2: Cool.
3: So, plus, it's a music city. Like,
2: perfect.
3: If you're a music person, come here.
2: Have you heard? Habt ihr gehört, liebe Sascha Live Zuhörerinnen und Zuhörer? Kommt nach Berlin. Hier ist das. Hier ist toll. It's great here. Okay, weiter geht's mit mir. Noch 12 Minuten, dann Mudo in the Mix ab 7 Uhr. Bis gleich.

music for you from Grum, Kevin De Vries, Ilke Klein and my team up with Silver Panda. Our number two this week comes from Ferry Corson with his monthly residency mix. But first, something really, really beautiful by John Grant. This is called Walk Away. Are you ready, Amsterdam?

0: guys. This is Ilka Klein, and this is my new track on the State of Trance.
1: Our favorite deeper track of the week. This is the Progressive Pick.

0: Amsterdam, how we feeling? What a banger, Kevin De Vries, Tylo and Eli and Danny in the night. Track before that, progressive pick, Ilke Klein, Leila Benitez and Leo Wood, Beg You. And my track with Adam Beyer, No Mercy. Welcome, welcome, dear friends. It's episode 1285 of A State of Trance. And if you haven't already, make sure to join the chat on Discord. Discord.gg/ArminVanBuren. And thanks so much for all the reactions regarding the vinyl stream last week, recorded at Universe in Ibiza to celebrate the new residency I'm doing in the biggest club in the world in September. 5 weeks starting September 7th with some amazing guests. And today I can finally share which artist I'll be going face to face with. Last week I already kind of revealed Eli Brown a little bit.
1: Yeah, we got a little bit of in trouble because of that, but it's fine.
0: Okay, it's fine. All right, are you ready, Amsterdam?
1: Yeah.
0: I'm going face to face in Ibiza in September with Eli Brown, Hannah Lang, Funk Tribu, and RG.
1: Yeah.
0: I cannot wait. All my touring info, as always, on ArminVanBuren.com. Let's turn the magic Ibiza island into a global dance floor. Stay here for hour number two. Ferry Corsten bringing his monthly residency mix. The new Jusup, Seppo Taviani on the way. Last week's Tune of the Week with Billy Gillies. But first, I'm taking you back to 2004 when this guy, George Hales, released Autumn Falls. This is a new version by Kajosa and Tolan. Turn it up!

0: there's any DJs listening, maybe you're an amateur DJ of DJ set tonight, make sure to put this track on your USB. The crowd always goes crazy to this melody. Originally from 2005 by a Dutchman called Bart Klaassen. You may know him from his Bartez project On The Move and Infected. This is his track Playmo. He made a remix, Snyder. Snyder did an incredible remix. Before that, new subculture release, Nikolaus and Peter Steele, The Dunes of Light. How we feeling, Amsterdam? It's episode 1285, live from a packed studio. And if you're watching the video stream, you might have noticed something very cool. New headphones in the studio. Pioneer sent us a couple. We're super happy with it. And I think we can give away, right?
1: Yeah, I mean, you know, it's a year of celebration, so why not share some of those? All you have to do is go to the State of Trance Instagram. You find a special post over there. It's pinned on the profile. Leave a comment over there and tell us why you want to get one of these. And there's only 10 of them in the whole world, so it's a very unique piece.
0: Don't break them.
1: Yeah.
0: Thanks again to Pioneer for hooking us up. And thanks for all the emails that landed in our inbox, Ruben.
1: Yes, happy birthday to Marius Kolpa-Ciensky from Legonowa in Poland.
0: And congrats to Paul Dunnigan and Heidi from Florida for your 22nd anniversary.
1: Wow. Bridge Trua from Melbourne, Australia would like to wish his partner, Lena, a very happy 7th anniversary.
0: And Paolo from Mexico wants to thank his friend Walker, the US, for always sharing the dance floor together.
1: Mark Fischer-Colby from California sends us a big shout out to his daughter, Megan, who is getting married in Sicily.
0: And Fritz from Berlin is counting down the days till his daughter Sophia returns from her 6-month research internship in Australia. He sends her lots of love via the radio.
2: And lastly, Lukas Ratatsky sends a huge shout out to his wife Monica as they are expecting their second child, and it turns out it will be twins.
0: Ooh. Whoa!
2: Yay!
0: Congratulations! Double the fun, double the work. Let us know how that went. All your emails can go directly to the desk here in Amsterdam, armin@thestateoftrance.com. Ferry Corsten is standing by for hour number two. Within a few minutes, Service for Dreamers. A track from my Forever in a State of Trance album. But first, Ram and Alex Morf, Grotesque, the Steve DK remix. Turn it up.

0: making this tune's Amsterdam. I know there have been a lot of reworks of this classic from 2000. Lightforce joined me, but I had to share this Dare remix. Also because it was the exact same key to track before that. A new one from Lawton, which is Ben Gold's project together with Sasha Harlan, Better Commit. Also played you Spy the Hunter and a new version of the classic Ram and Alex Morph Grotesque Steve Decays on the remix duties for that one. One last track to finish off part one of this week's episode, and I guess you know what time it is.
1: This music can take you to another world. We want to hear why a track means so much to you. Here is this week's Service for Dreamers.
0: Every week I invite a special guest to the studio to share their most meaningful trance track and the story that comes along with it. Today we invited somebody who sent us a lovely email. Make some noise for Giovanni Maria Maristillo from France in Italy. What's up? How are you? Nice to see you.
2: Amazing. It's crazy to be here, actually.
0: So you're from France and Italy?
2: I'm from Italy, but I live in France, actually.
0: Oh, okay, cool. You requested my track with Jorn van Dijnhoven, Lost in Space, for my Forever in a State of Trance album. Why is this track so important to you? Can you ever tell it?
2: Yeah, of course. Actually, it was, I think, 2022. The track came out like the year before. I was in JFK. I was going to take off. It was a very tough moment in my life, and I discovered that song, and actually it's like it got to the right spot. It made me feel very good, and so it helped me out all the next years to face that very difficult moment, and so I'm so thankful, and I love that track, so thank you very much.
0: Do you want to share anything more about that difficult moment, or shall we just listen to the track?
2: Yeah, you know, it was about my health.
0: Okay, so are you okay now?
2: A little bit better.
0: Okay,
2: so,
0: good.
2: Yes. And so it helped me to face it. And now, you know, I always listen to it and it remembers that we all have to fight always for what we love. And yeah.
0: So cool, man. What I mean, I want to ask you a million things, but I'll do it off the air. But thank you so much for sharing your story. And I'm going to play it especially for you right now. Armin van Buuren and Jorn van Dijnhoven, Lost in Space for Giovanni Maria Maristillo from France and Italy.

0: back in 2021 to celebrate 1,000 episodes of this radio show. I produced an album called Forever, A State of Trance. On that album, you can find this track, Lost in Space, with Jorn van Dijnhove. It's the most meaningful trance tracks of Giovanni. Thank you so much for coming here to the studio, share your story, and wishing you all the love and all the best with your health, of course. 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The European festival season is in full swing. This weekend I'm doing a big run, starting off at the Electric Love in Austria, Friday, Saturday, the Orb at the Zoo City in Zurich, Switzerland, Sunday, the Mighty Ultra Europe in Split, Croatia, and Monday I'll be at the Les Différentes in Sud de France in Le Barès. Right?
1: Très bien.
0: All right, I'll work on my French, okay? I'll do that. All shows and all info can be found on my website, armevanburen.com. Okay, that's the end of the script. Stay tuned for Ferry Corsten. He's here for hour number two. See you next week.
2: 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We'll be right back with more A State of Trance.

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1: It's a new month, a new residency mix of yours truly. Coming up, Estiva, Enigma State and Superstrings and the new DJ Cosmic Gate with a track that really went off at Luminosity last week in my set. Standing by the way, a big shout out to Bo, Kasia and the whole team over there for putting on a fantastic festival again. We start with Above and Beyond. This is the Rollo Green remix of Homecoming.

0: original was released back in 2002 and comes back in a new mix by the boys of Super Strings. You just heard Solar Stone, Solar Coaster, right after Enigma State and Diarrhea.
1: And if you haven't already, make sure to check out all the vinyls that Enigma State is releasing. I think a lot of them are actually released way before the digital version, so make sure to check those out as well. Thank you once again, Ferry, for another stellar Residency Mix.
0: Thank you very much. Thank you very much.
1: Where are you going this weekend?
0: I'm going to go back to the UK, starting at Lost Minds Festival in Newcastle, and then Saturday I'm off, off to Sheffield for Summer Bowl Fest, so that's going to be a fun one.
1: Nice. Enjoy, man. Thank you so much for tuning in today. Thank you once again, Ferry. Of course, so next week we're back with another legend, Mike Push. Bye.
2: 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We'll be back

0: Hi Stephen, it's Danny Scarhill here. It was great to meet you before your set at Euphoria Weekender in Malta. As mentioned before, I've been listening to your guys' show for about 10-15 years. Love the show. You did a great set in Malta. I wasn't on the boat party, but my friend said you did a great set on the boat party too. Keep on keeping on, and look forward to catching up with you guys again in the future soon. Cheers, guys. Bye for now.
1: Danke, Danny, für deine Sprachnachricht. Ja, war eine sehr schöne Zeit in Malta. 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